watch the children play. You know, tomorrow is their future. But for me, just another day. They all gather around me.

I know I can't hide from a memory, though day after day I've tried. I keep saying she'll be back, but today

just blast off. Sure shot, cause man from Mars, stop eating cars and eat.